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0: Heard you, Vern.
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analyst 249, analyst 29 due. 8782, Victory Court in Discovery. Allergic reaction, 9 Bravo, 2005.

Brunswick Unisquad to South Maple. Apparently, a 14-year-old was getting food from DoorDash, and the subject came up. Right after it was hugging her and wouldn't let go. I believe it was a neighbor. Victim's in apartment 113.

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2: 493, you say 10-8, it's just a 14-year-old with a DoorDash order. We'll handle it.
1: Is extract.

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0: KLS 30 due to the call ambulance 229 responding 6401 Mountain Dale Road. I reported sinkable episode number of 2028.
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pretty all cars have come to load page 70 eastbound, coming into the county, to Black Dodge Durango, Maryland temp tag, Tango 125-16145. All over the road. Just locate the appropriate relay to the station, KGA 18-2034.

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0: 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They're advising there's a white, what they think is a Volvo car in the roadway.
1: Do you handle?
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0: For 315. Seven Edward Lincoln 0982 comes back on a 2020 Honda CRV registered to a Carolina of Harper's Land, Frederick. 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
0: 40 Harmony, Maryland 7, David Frank, 6704.
1: Stand 4.

Freddy Golfar is copy for a purple alert break. Freddy Golfar is be on the lookout for a 2011 silver Toyota Camry. Maryland tag 4 Charlie Victor 3865. Could be driven by a 61-year-old Gabrielle Tobe Foster, number 1 male. Date of birth is 10-15-1964, 6'2", 177 pounds. Black hair, brown eyes, break. Continuing. Mr. Foster is going to be wearing an orange polo top and black pants. He was last seen 6'11 in 2026 in the area of 1713 hours at 1000 Hilltop Circle, Catonsville, Maryland. If located, check welfare, hold and advise, relay to this station, KGA 918 50, correction, 2053.

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0: 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Seven four.
1: 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Sick person, police on the scene on Bravo 2058.

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She's currently on Ball Road. Still getting further.

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1: Four, give me a 21.
2: 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Now she's advising there's a vehicle in front of her going slower, and the vehicle behind her is going faster. She doesn't know if they're trying to trap her in. She's in a Champagne Prius.

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2: 323, 333. If you want to stop over there, I'll get the tag of the vehicle following.
3: That's right. I have the victim's car. I'm going to retire whenever you're ready.
0: .333, you
3: guys heard Jack. DC plates, George King, 0452. Going to be at Big Woods. The Sweet Blossom store.

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0: Go ahead.
1: 3 Edward Paul, 2579, out of Maryland. You can make this at 1057.

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1: David Woods
0: at 335 Maryland, 8 George David, 2892.

0: Pretty golf cars is at the loop, a 15 northbound in the area, the 35 mile marker. We have a green Dodge Ram driving on three tires and one rim. There's lots of sparks slammed into the guardrail. It's located to confirm for your relay to the station, KGA, number 2107.
1: Where's that at first?
0: 15 northbound, 35 mile marker.
2: Eight, 5-9.
0: Okay, so we have a hit and run, which just came in, and it's a gray Ram truck, 50 northbound of Otter Station. I believe that it hit the guardrail and kept moving.
1: If it didn't hit another vehicle, then still just pass on to Pennsylvania, see if they can find it.
0: I'm direct. Three cards, I'm reading them all.

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1: 315.
0: You'll direct with the notice for the request. You can close at 71 and add me out with 313.
1: Table. Okay, well.

0: 7822. The 15 northbound Creamery Road for vehicle fire, because the entire rim is on fire now and it is stopped.
1: And 4, function route.
0: Correct.
1: 60, fire.
0: That is 60?
1: Tell me out the address on the car. Trying to make contact someone from an accident that they double bike.

0: 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Class C charge subject 100%. 29 is negative.
1: 333, thank you.

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0: edge of 61 Frederick.
1: On the scene.
0: Just south of Creamery Road.
1: I have a vehicle off the roadway. There's no fire. Yeah, I'll check.
2: Okay. 2116.

0: 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Roger Bennett.
1: Go ahead.
0: 15 at the traffic circle, 464, there's going to be down.
1: Yeah, we're fine. 10-6, I mean.
0: 10-6, 10-4.
2: Sure, response to 16 bucks on the TV in the background.

0: Ridge, left at 9 Bravo 2124.
1: 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She's threatening to use a 1030 to kill herself.

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1: Standby.
2: Caller does not know. 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

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Jan 43, she has her kids with her.

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0: The Han subject is showing valid through Pennsylvania, not licensed through Maryland, 29 to negative.
1: Thank you.
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1: Came for.
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St. Louis 282, the 16th Street Apartments, 11 East 16th Street, Apartment C, Charlie, injured person from a fall 9 Bravo, 2132.

0: unit to start to a disturbance at the law enforcement center? It's a walk-in and patrol subject. Only speaking Spanish. It's a reference to a car rental and medication left in the vehicle. So we're requesting 333. He's on a call at the moment.
1: 10-4. 333, direct.
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0: 126, 10-4.

Ambulance 299 LS 29 due. 2037 Burnside Drive, both Harrison Court and George Thomas Drive. Abdominal pain, 9 Bravo, 2134.

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And with 339 Alice Ford, new Spring Ridge Wife, 6093 Spring Ridge Parkway, trouble breathing, 9 Bravo, 2139.

0: 22 for.
1: Into that?
0: Throw two for around 1500, please. 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Got damage along the driver's side.

0: Founders of Trevor. Be in the 300 block of East Main Street, Maryland registration, 1, H is in Henry, A is in Adam, 2211.
1: 10-4.
2: Go ahead.
3: I'm the officer of Bounder Creek, suddenly in State Bay. White Toyota Tundra, mail registration, approaching Virginia registration, Sam Young Adam 5653, Sam Young Adam 5653, on A. Tell me actually what we're talking.
2: 2-2 traffic stop.
3: That's right.
2: Never.
4: Where I heard it refer to you, this is secure. Well, here, close it up.
1: Stand for it.

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2: Surgery, B-28-22. Mark's equipment called in. The 40 father called them for the tow. I canceled A&D.
1: North Church Street, Woodside with Maryland.

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0: 28 to Frederick. Crash A is going to be northbound 15 at Mahler Station. You can also notify State Highway that there's about 30 feet of guardrail damage.
1: 10-4, is that going to be on the right or left shoulder?
0: Left shoulder.

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1: Position 27 over, Captain.
0: Got it.
1: Over, thank you.
2: Medic 159 is transporting to the church.
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4: Paramedic engine 23 on the scene, 2157.

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It's returning to a Ford that expired in 2023. It's on the card. 10-4.

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0: 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I was asking my driver if he could try to reset. He was at the panel. But if you guys get to it first, you can try to.
1: Okay.

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2: 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It's a silver Honda.
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0: 23 driver, 23.
1: 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I'm having trouble there.
2: Okay, sounds good. Thanks.

0: cited the 336 respond to a suspicious person. The Spring Ridge community pool in the area of the tennis court, 99 Ridgefield Drive, 1017, advised that there is someone that is sitting on a machine at the construction site, 2206. 336, 1043, the caller is not on scene. He's watching from a video and saw that one person's wearing a hoodie.
1: Ten six for the ocean thing.

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0: 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It looks like the subject is tampering with the excavator.
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1: 674. Copy for suspicious circumstance. Be in the area of Burkinsville Road and High Hope Road. FAA called in and advised there was a green light pointed towards an aircraft approximately 2146, if you can check the area.

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1: 3210-4, did you get to the tree yet?
0: I'll check on the way down.
1: 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Thanks for your...
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2: Daniel 11, 33. We're going to use a hydrant. Point a corner beside 750.
1: Daniel 11, switch to 9 Delta.
2: Daniel 11, 33. We're going to use a hydrant on the corner at 750.
3: It's 2019 at Z, coming out on the left.
2: 33, 15.
1: It's 23-5,
2: 7-55.

0: Okay, I see that. Find out if you've read a call established the command on the Alpha side. Engine 11 is reporting a possible grill fire on the porch. All units can stage with their apparatus at this time.
1: Charlie 9 to establish command 2220.
0: There's nothing.
2: Engine 11 to command. Building's been checked, but nothing found inside. The only thing we can find is this grill on the front porch.
0: Okay, I got you. Do you have the caller anywhere?
2: That I do not.
3: Go ahead, 22.
4: Sheriff's office been asked if their unit that was out here has the driver's cell phone. We can't find it. I think it was unit 705.
3: 10-4.
1: Command, we'll give them a call. Stand by.
5: That's all it is on the bed of the truck.
4: And what?

0: 323 responds to a suspicious 9716 Brentwood Way between Starmount and Woodridge. Someone knocked on the door and rang the doorbell and left.
1: 10-4.
0: Subject to 125-316, residential alarm, 5230 Ballinger Creek Pike,

0: He has a cane and cannot cover.
1: Okay. And an 11 officer, can you go to Billy 4 and check with that person to make sure they see the same thing we see?
2: That's correct, sir. On my way now.

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1: 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I'm switching back.
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1: Jaden 4.

I don't know what that tree is. It's not going to be in the roadway. It's just hanging over the guardrail. I want to see if I can get it pushed back a little bit.

0: Garth Griffin's Virginia Tom Henry Williams.
1: Not at 2, okay.
2: I also advise them on the next time to make sure they're 15 feet away from the building.
1: Perfect, thank you.

0: For Reaver.
1: Yes.
0: I wasn't able to get it moved. It's not blocking any traffic, but it's just hanging over the guardrail. If you want to just let the shelf know, they might be able to come out and take care of it.
1: Will it be okay for him to wait till tomorrow?
0: That's right, it shouldn't be an issue. And he told me that's suspicious. That's right.
1: Since then?
0: I was trying my prayers not to receive that 20 minute day.
1: Hard time with your radio. There's an echo. What were you saying about 22 in the variety?
0: I'll be sending lights in case 22 needs to send you.
1: Okay.
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2: Old National at Ridge, Maryland registration 2 George Robert 3514. It's a Toyota.

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0: Subject is 328. Respond to a vehicle accident, Halter Road in Wallingford Court. I was advising while they were walking the dog, they heard a car hit something.
1: 10-4.

0: of the other three individuals.
1: 3-16-10 for 125, are you direct?
0: You're good for now, routine.

0: 316, Prime 13, push it 2.
1: Go to 2.
0: On 2.
2: 360.
0: I have three names. The first one's going to be Patrick, common spelling O'Brien, Ocean, apostrophe, Boyce, Robert, Ida, Edward, Nora, date of birth 06-22-07. First name Caden, King, Adam, Yankees, David, Edward, Nora, last name Leach, L-E-I-C-H, 06-2006.
2: K-9, the date of birth.
0: 6-2-2006. First name's going to be Elena, Adam, Lincoln, Adam, Nora, Edward, Adam. Last name, Taylor, Tom, Adam, Yankee, Lincoln, Edward, Robert, 3-13-2008.
2: Ten four, switch back to one.
1: Project at 333 and 326, respond to a residential alarm, 3706 Singleton Terrace. Caller advised that the alarm in this house has been going off for a while. There's no furniture inside. I believe it's a house for sale.
3: Ten four.

0: 75 Abbott. What's your drive? The extended stay, New Jersey, Henry 69, William Union Union.
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0: Go ahead, 12.
1: Hello, I'm Marie, this is Hotel South, GW, Pennsylvania 28.
0: Go ahead.
1: Taking 56554, taking. I'll say it again. Kilo 56554, taking Pennsylvania. Oh, white Volkswagen, Pennsylvania GTI.
0: 10-4. Go ahead.
2: They got the vehicle roads open, and I'm relaying the driver to you, brothers, on 140. You can try and come in and pick him up.
0: So you're not bringing into the very rough?
2: Negative. I advise refusal at 22:45.

0: Are you utilizing SMART in 22 hertz?
1: That's correct.
0: All right, let me make sure I got it right. KK56554, KK, Pennsylvania.
1: That's correct. It comes back, actually, it's registered to Westbury Motors and expires 8/31/2022.
0: All right, let's come back on both sides.
1: It looks like maybe it's a dealer tag. No vehicle on it.
0: All right, I'll have traffic on me and I'll advise you.

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1: I'm Chris Wood. 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
0: Hey, boy.

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1: 10-4.
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1: 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Register to Sharon, that's of Martinsburg on a Nissan Rogue. 29th negative.

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0: No charges, and he doesn't want to park fast. You can let him go.
1: No.
2: Go ahead. 3 Edward Paul, 3744. He's back on a gray Honda HRV. Registered to a Joanne at 3702 Simulson Terrace. 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
0: When you're clear, current, we have a noise complaint. It's 5850 Hobblebush Court requesting a Spanish speaker in reference to the neighbor hitting the wall.
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0: Good. Driver 3 Maryland, when you're ready, sir, in a bin.
1: Go ahead for both. Still not logged in, but go ahead.
0: All right, driver Maryland 102-7575-5808. That's on Michael and Cora, common spelling here. And the VIN, when you're ready.
1: Go ahead.
0: William Victor, William David, Robert 71, King 57, William 195827. Should come back on a white VW Rabbit.
1: Proceed off.

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1: Scan boy 126 and station 8. Disregard, 126, respond to a suspicious 7203 James Harris Memorial Drive in Eastview. The car, as they're 1032 out, and they're advising they hear something outside.
2: Step over.
0: Yeah, 331.
1: 331, step over.

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1: 333, send forth.
2: I'll take 326 to spot on the noise complaint. He's right.
1: 316, same voice.

0: 331, they're advising that the shotguns are loaded, laying on the steps away from the door.
1: And where are you going to meet me outside?

0: and he come back on the 11th.
1: Last registration was Pennsylvania to a resident in Carlisle. Plates expired in 10 of 2024.
0: Yeah, or anything on the VIN?
1: No, negative 29.
0: Yeah, we're seeing for the drive.
1: That's right, sir.

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1: 31-10-12, get you on the card.
2: I already want to disregard that.

0: Excuse me, sir. 26 West. Hi, sir. I just want to confirm that you'll be needing 1081 to receive the prepared.
1: I'll double check, sir.
0: Probably 12-26. Hit it. You're waiting to depart, Hammer. I'm at 1081 as well. I'm about 5 minutes from the barracks. I'm going to stop at 1081, whatever needs it. 10-4. Then I'll be 10-4 as you instructed.
1: 10-6, 10-4.
0: You'll have to be made to be safe.
1: 10-4, sir, you too.
0: Same with me, bro.
1: Can you nail my car at time of release and just meet me on, please?
2: That's right, sir. Time of release. Release 2316.

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1: Three 28 70 westbound,
0: exit 52, Maryland registration, 3 George, X-ray 9321.
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2: Charlie. 41, what was the message?
0: Copy, Charlie.
2: Good.
0: Northbound, Monocacy, Maryland 7, Gulf November 2769. Again, 7 Gulf November 2769. Red Wolf, Wagon 2-1.

0: Ambulance 282, 524 North Bend Street, between Maple Avenue and Ginkgo Alley. 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
1: Here is your 32. I went through from that traffic stop, and you can put me on the card for Rocky Ridge.
2: Temperature.

0: 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Maryland 5, George Tom, 5678.
1: Envoy. 323 traffic.
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0: For V19. V19, head up to 10839 Rocky Ridge Road. Cross Street of Halls Church Road. For a female subject threatening suicide and threatening to hurt the caller. As soon as 41 clears his stop, I'll get him going up there as well.
1: One at 10142B Hansonville Road, immediate disconnect. Frederick to 328, Wilfer.
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0: clear, one clear, stop. What was the numbers on Rock Beach again?
1: 4110-4, the 10839 Rocky Ridge Road, the cross street is Hoss Church Road.
0: Right,

0: B-19, B-41. There are firearms at the residence, but the caller advises they're all currently locked in a cabinet.
1: Oh.

0: 41 Fred. Any further details on my call?
1: Not at this time. I don't believe they're on the phone with him anymore. Possible prior attempt with the party involved back in March of this year.
0: Okay, can you try to give them a call, see if they answer? About 8 minutes out.

41, they're still on the line with her. You're breaking the phone message. 911, still online.

Affirmative, B-19. Thank you, sir.

0: Thank you. Can you head up to 6877 Foxville Road? 911 caller advises there were one male, possibly two females, in the bushes there. It looked like they were holding a, possibly holding a baby there. They did not see a car nearby. Advise it's right at the curve on Foxville Road. Caller was headed eastbound towards Thurmont. Advised they were on the right-hand side.
1: Oh. 12, Fred, I'll take care of that. I'm calling from 977.
0: 12, 10-4.
2: 19-0.

ALS 299, ALS 29 due, the intersection of Possum Town Pike and Poole Jones Road. Seizure in a vehicle, 9 Bravo, 2352.

0: 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Can you start the engine blocking, please?
1: Yep, we'll get that started.

0: Engine 291, due to the call, Boston Town Pike, Blue Jones Road, block for the seizure, vehicle on the roadway, 9 Bravo, 2055.
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1: On to.
2: John.
3: The sex offense is either going to be, the caller saying it's either going to be in Montgomery County at her home address, or it's going to end up being state police because it happened on the highway.
2: Okay, do you know where on the highway?
3: It's going to be on 270 coming from Germantown all the way to the Key Parkway address.
2: Okay, let's take a look now.
3: Can you send it to Montgomery County? It sounds like it's going to be more of their issue.
2: That's correct.
3: And more, thank you.

0: Friday the 336. Do you have the subject's home address? 705.
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0: I'm just confirming you said 5 George Tom 5035.
1: That's right.
0: 10-4.
2: Seven-five, you said one more.
0: You need to start to 705.
3: See how many there?
0: 3016-10-4.
4: Vertical and seen up here. 3210-4.
0: Friday the 336, my apologies. Do you have the home address for the victim? Do you want to put that on the card?
1: I'm going to have it.
0: 10-4. Friday the 331, welfare.
1: Okay.
0: 331-10-4.

0: Connecticut. Are you ready?
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0: McCartney, MCC, C. Correction, MCC, AR, TNEY. First is Hunter, middle is Laurel, LAU, R, YL. 3-8 of 2000, 14 off.

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He's negative 29. Stand by for the second.

0: And 012 McCartney is negative 29, but does have a protection order out of state.
1: And I'm going to clear out and then I'm just walking.
0: Yeah,

0: Angel 11, Sharp 4, view 1100 West Patrick Street off Hillcrest Drive. Automatic fire alarm. Police on scene. Non Charlie 11.
1: I did just one.
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1: Nazis, F-18, Military 9, Charlie, Sierra, 3942, Black Audi.

0: 4 over copy, Romeo out the disabled southbound, 50 on the RPC. Definitely southbound on the McAfee. Alright, my drive southbound.
1: Here's 11 quarters,
2: 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Here's 11 double 18.

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0: 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This 159 on scene, 10,627 Old Barn Road, Licklingnor. Possible child poisoning. I'm Bravo, double 25.
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The Camden Clearbrook apartment, 6440 Mercantile Drive East. 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
1: 7 of 5, 10.
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Over the Tesla location. Expect all cars, I-70 westbound, Quinn Road. Now passing the East Patrick Street exit, you have a tractor trailer who advises there is a car in front of him, a white SUV, brake checking him.

0: Ambulance 159 unit, welfare.
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0: Ambulance 159, 0040.

Protocol of ours. Have a little bit continuing. 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Brake checking offender has exited Interstate 70. KJ 918, 0040.

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Injured person, please don't say non-Bravo 0041.

0: Luton has extra traffic.
1: E-40
2: westbound at Rock Creek Drive, to be Maryland 4, George Robert.
1: Yeah. 326, you cut yourself out. You 10 on the deck.
2: Maryland 4, George Robert, 3569.
1: 7.

0: for 24 months. Good. Foxville Road, just inside of Frederick County, possibly in the area of Herman Halver Road. Have an eastbound tractor trailer stuck in a roadway. Diagonal, hazards on.
1: I got there.
0: That's how you said you're taking that?
1: Yeah, it's fine. 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
0: Thank you, sir.
1: You go out there and make Freeze happy.
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0: Roger, B9G. Ranging to 1043, I'm pulling a 1050 PD for you on Interstate 70 when you clear.
1: Pulling on.
0: 10-4. P19 callers at a light Mack tractor trailer. Advises a pickup truck hit his trailer, and he's trying to make it to the rest area now so he can get pulled off the road. He's got a blown tire, possibly some other damage. Striking vehicle is following the tractor trailer. About a mile from the rest stop right now. Still on the line with 911.

0: verdict 3028, respond to a noise complaint. 8507 of Bald Eagle Lane, between Hawk Ridge Road and Hallenhunt Place. 1070 advised they have neighbors on the end of the street who are blasting music and screaming. 107.
1: 10-4.

Right, the V-19 looks like they made it to the rest area. Both vehicles are pulled over there. The caller is hauling two FedEx trailers. He's got his hazards on. And the pickup truck is a black Ram Super Duty. I've got the tag for that vehicle on the car.

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0: 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Frederick. 314.
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0: Okay. 315-10-4.

0: 315 Frederick, Vegas 2749, out of North Carolina. It's going to be through SoundX. It's going to be 0000253 71273.
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0: 13 South at Annandale, New Jersey, tag Henry 018841.
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0: Three, three, three, traffic.

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1: 315.
0: 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You did run that through North Carolina, correct?
1: That's right.

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1: 23, are you direct?

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1: 315, Tesla.
0: 323, 1029.
1: Three,
0: guys. So Liberati, Lincoln, Ida, Boy, Edward, Robert, Adam, Tom, Ida, first name of Fabio, Frank, Adam, Boy, Ida, Ocean, February 12, 2003.

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0: Do you have a sound X by chance?
1: 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Italian International Driver's License.
2: Hi, D. Freddy. 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
0: Ending. It's the same apartment you were just out, off Mercantile Drive East. 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
1: Okay, is vehicle 2 then the black Ram Super Duty?
0: It's 7-11 units welfare.
1: So this was a Georgia trailer. Yeah, I don't know where they got information on this card for the vehicles involved, and if they can give you the whole thing, we'll get it sorted out. Therefore, vehicle 2 is going to be doing Indiana 332-1735. 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
2: Sure.
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0: Ambulance 308, ALS 32, 8162, Rocky Ridge Road, between Graysham and Long Road.
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0: cardiac problems, 9 Bravo 135.

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1: We're good.
0: Ambulance 38, 137.

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Frederick 323, spot for a noise complaint. 5205 Fair Green Way, Greensward Lincoln, Muirfield Drive. Loud music coming from the address, 5B 142.

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Jefferson Pike at Burkittsville Road. I-1-1 caller advises a white VW Jetta, Maryland 1, Gulf Yankee 5014. 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
2: 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We'll be looking for speeds ATO related to that traffic complaint.
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Predator 326 suffer noise complaints in the area of 5671 Siebel Court in Robin Meadows. 1017 advises the parking lot. There's a group of about 7 people loitering around drinking and being noisy. 6A, 206.

0: 4934 for you. We checked the area and couldn't find anything. We closed it out Saturday. And can you open up a suspicious vehicle at the Holiday Inn?
1: Challenger to Hines and Hines to Butterfly Ridge, entering Hillcrest is negative as well.
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0: 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I'm sorry, 3 George Paul, 5112.
1: 7 5 7.

0: 326.71.
1: 326, stand for. Frederick, 326.
0: Can you respond over to the Fairfield Inn? We just got a CDS complaint for a black Tesla in the parking lot with reported activity going on inside it.

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0: Mike Zimfert. You have a tow coming, ETA, 20 minutes. I'll wait out here. Traffic control.
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2: 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Says as soon as you left, people came back and started being loud again.

0: 2311. 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
1: That's right. 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
0: She's a vibe and she fell down. 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
1: All right, we're getting started.

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1: 40 in Klein, Maryland 7, Henry Adam, 4933.
0: Center, 10-4.

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0: 328, 10-4.

Ambulance 18 to 127 Larn Court between South McCain and Hillcrest Orchards. Please en route. Engine from the south, 9 Robin 238.

0: Ambulance 69, paramedic engine 102, due route 15 northbound in the area of Lower Road for a vehicle accident. 9 Bravo 243.
1: Light pole there. I'm friends over. Doesn't figure out.

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0: Firelands 12.
1: Yeah.
0: Yeah, I'm just about to V-32 and out of relief. Do you want me to go back to the 1050? Yeah, for at least a minute to figure out what we got. You're going to be a lot closer than Chick is.
1: Yeah, we're

0: 34 Gene, you need flipper. I'll come up here.
1: Fredericksburg.

This is Bruce from Charlottetown Front Team. Confirming dispatch location. I'm sure a general number of vehicles are dispatched. State police are front team. I'll update here in a second.

0: 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Pennsylvania, Mary Charles Boy, 7890.
1: Stand for the next.
0: Second tag, Pennsylvania, Debra Nora Frank, 0742.
2: Next copy of the vehicle, the truck pull.
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0: 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To me, Executive and New Design, it's Maryland 3, Edward John, 8856.
1: 26 now.

Well, I've heard it. Pennsylvania, Zulu, November, Foxtrot, 0742. Again, Zulu, November, Foxtrot, 0742, Flight 4 Ranger. Proceed, vehicle 1. Yeah, have the next one when you're ready. Pennsylvania, Mike Charlie Bravo 7890. Again, Mike Charlie Bravo 7890, it's Lloyd Chief. And they have their own show on route. And there's a third vehicle County's out with, I haven't got that info yet.

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0: Frank, 6803, Pennsylvania.

0: Quinn Pateau for Vehicle 1, the white Ford Ranger. 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
1: Sorry, we're going to want to start it for you.
0: Yeah, Vehicle 1 driving, you ready?
1: Vehicle 1 driver.
0: Pennsylvania Sound X 19505589. It's Roy Slaughter.
1: Signal faded on the first digit. Was that 199?
0: I just put it all in the car.

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0: predicted V-41. Vehicle 1 tow is going to be A and B. They've been notified, they're en route.
1: Turn of 510.
2: 336 traffic.
3: 330
2: next. Yeah, 70 eastbound, exit 68 out of Maryland to George Victor 7620.
3: 336 and 4.

B-41, just to confirm, are you taking the Kings on this one? Coach Lowe's going to handle it and copy vehicle 3. Go ahead with vehicle 3. Pennsylvania, Juliet, Mike, Foxtrot, 6803. Again, Juliet, Mike, Foxtrot, 6803, it's White Peak. The light pole damage set on the right side of the roadway. Yeah, it's the right side, and also you can put on the cars the sign for 15 and Lower Road on the northbound side with the stop sign. That's all down as well.

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1: That's

0: 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I can't see his roller stuff.
1: That's correct, sir. It's on the card.
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0: 323, 3 George Henry, 1734, comes back to a Juan Lopez II of Bethesda, Maryland, 2017 Infiniti sedan. The registration is suspended due to registration pay plan default and ICD pickup order, and the 29 is negative.
1: That's all. Thank you.

0: Three Renegades, your 311 Fighters. Time of the priority for me.
1: Termite engine 311. It was at 337.
0: Copy. 337.
1: That's correct.

0: 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Be 70 eastbound at exit 68 out of Maryland, 9 George Nora, 1490.
1: Three 36 and 4.

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1: Pardon?
0: 336-9, George Nora 1498 comes back registered to Awanda Lirano of Panacasi View Circle in Frederick on a 2022 Jeep Compass. The 29 is negative, and she says valid C Charlie.
1: Thank you.
0: And the 29 is negative.

Franco 12. Go. Head over to 3648 Jefferson Pike. Cross streets are Southview Court and Puller Drive. 911 caller advised there's a suspect there on the scene that has pepper sprayed one or more parties at that location. There's still some arguing vocally in the background that the call takers can hear. Caller's still underway. Suspect described as a number one male, age of 40, named Isaiah. I'm going to have County come in with you on that as well. I'm giving them a shout now.

0: I do that. 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Because we only got two on the road now with that Cena.
1: You're pulling up one off of the shoulder now. Both flares.
0: Kenny. 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
1: We're confirming now.

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0: Ambulance 318, the caller is now saying 4910B Bravo Building, apartment 19.
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Predator 336. Respond for an AOPD to domestic 70 eastbound at Route 85. 448.

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0: Listen, about 2 minutes away.
1: Once you get here, we'll make contact with the suspects.

0: 360 and 336.
1: Go ahead.
0: The note says she went home, but I think I'm out with him at Sheets right here off of 85.
1: 10-4 under.
2: Predator's track. Someone who?
0: 5963.
2: 5963. Can you call that and have him come out?

Thank you for your traffic name and date of birth. 219. First name Tango, Ocean, Romeo, Romeo, Edward Zulu. Middle name Isaiah. Last name Whiskey, Edward, Edward, Delta, Ocean, November. Date of birth is 2386.

Copy to another witness. Miss, Jack Lane, Daniel, 10, 90.

0: 10-5 in the Miss subject to her residence, beginning at 6188. 6188. I'll give you the address.
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0: Twelve seventeen, I'm following. 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
1: Ambulance 229 due, 9997 Harvest Drive off Bethel Road. Mount emergency response line, Bravo 543.

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1: Ten five complete, 0522. Correction, 526.

0: Purdue 12. My apologies, sir. 15 northbound, Orndorff Road. Looks like a two-vehicle 1050 there. PD only. Thank you, sir. I'll take care of it. Okay, Nagin.
1: Thank you, Nagin.

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1: 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Perfect All Cars 15, northbound. Mountville Road. You have a gray Hyundai Elantra. 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TJ 918-0548.

0: Thank you, sir. Was this by a third party?
1: That's correct, sir.
0: I believe it was the same accident, 012 handled a couple of hours ago.
1: 10-4.
2: Did he throw the other guy on the Jeep?
0: There's a white Jeep and two other vehicles involved.
3: Well, the white Jeep is the only one. He's waiting on a tow. He's on the right shoulder, just past lower right there.
0: That's right. Thank you for your use of the request.

0: don't know what debris the people are seeing, because there was no debris.
1: I believe there's a light pole that came down. Right at the intersection of Lower Road, and there's a stop sign there, so it's down, but they're on the shoulder.
0: Yeah, I saw them earlier.

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1: Input B2 on leaving assigned into the Rocky Ridge card.
0: B2, 10-4, I'll put him on the card. Thanks, B12.

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0: 6 and under Frederick 1 City, I'm mobile and camera functional.
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and it'll have to be a permit at engine 23 though. 848 Ryer Court off Norwich Drive. Trouble breathing. I'm Robin 626.

0: Alright, I saw myself case number. 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I'll go ahead and write it. And she prefers her, so I can just throw her tonight. She wants their separate. She doesn't feel like she's in danger. She's going to come over later today and contact Hagerstown. What she does, they're going to go contact her about injuries.
1: Yes. Dealer, area 5A, 627.

Marina 112 response to theft that just occurred. Walmart 7400 Guilford Drive. 1015 is Justin. Rising 225 just stole a computer. They were seen leaving in a white Nissan Rogue, Maryland registration 1 Henry Adam 2163. They made a right on Guilford, coming out of Walmart, area 5A 628.

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1: Yes, sir. 135, Frederick. 135. You can close out the follow-up and put me on the test.
0: Tower 4. 112, 135. Justin from Loss Prevention gave us a tag advising to meet him at the Asset Prevention, Loss Prevention office. The tag they gave back, the tag they gave us is good. Comes back to an address in Clarksburg.

0: 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It'll be out of Maryland, 3 George William, 0444. And it's a blue Honda Civic.
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0: 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Vehicle stop patrol to be served at 3010 Burns Court, off of Bethesda Church Road. Area 5B, 729.
1: Who was that for?
0: That was for you.
1: Yeah, well.

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ML69 ALS32, Mountain Manor, 701 Keysville Road at the nurse's station, decreased level of consciousness, 9 Bravo, 736.

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0: 311 to the truck. We're on the scene at the side of a three-story apartment complex with normal conditions. Nothing evident from the Alpha and the Bravo and Charlie. Frederick, we're investigating.
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Roger, all cars, 1063, lookout. Special attention area 5B. If it's 1017, reporting a white Hyundai Elantra, partial registration 1, Edward Frank. Cut them off and is making frequent stops, also driving slowly. It is last seen, that is with Carriage Hill on Turtle Lift Parkway. If located, take appropriate action. 809.

0: 312-135, something verbal domestic, 6506 Walcott Lane between Walcott Mews and Hyatt Drive. 10:15 Daniel, advising that her and her boyfriend are arguing. There is a weapon involved. Car reported a kitchen knife in her possession. Area 6 8 13.
1: 135-10-4.

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2: We have the male subject on the line now. He's advising that his girlfriend got an attitude, spit on him, and kicked him in his knees.
3: Are you still on the line with the female caller?
2: I'm told that's right. We had her put the knife down, and she's going to be walking outside.
3: That's what I was going to ask. Thank you, sir.
2: Yeah.

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1: Good.
0: When I do, yeah, 911, 79-01, D. Brownville, Prince Creek Red. It's an emergency. We spoke to Beverly. Your discretion.
1: Who's out?
0: Yeah.

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1: Tower 21, the address is 12,420 Loy Wolf Road.
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Union and a guard westbound at the 48. There's a dump truck that's been sitting here for quite some time. It's windows down, past couple days. I'll throw the info in the car, see if I can figure out what's going on.

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Between Chapel Alley and North Maxwell Avenue, apartment 1, injured person from a fall. 9 Bravo, 9 Bravo.

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2: Ambulance 18 ALS 4DU. 5811 White Lake Lane, also Lambeth Lane. Apartment 205, degrees level of consciousness, 9 Bravo, 941.

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0: I'm out with a bike rider at Midsummer's Drive and Christopher Crossing Road. 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
1: 922 South 4.

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0: 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And a person from a fall 9 Bravo 104.
1: Ambulance 299, Roger. 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

0: 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We have an updated location at 6513 Putnam Road. The patient will be in a golf cart.
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0: 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I'm going to see if I can move it. If not, the only chance I'll just stay with.
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0: 42, 2309, response to a suspicious person, they're marked Media Park, 19 Frederick Road, 1017, this is by scene in the first lot, after the tennis courts, there's a older gentleman in a white truck, with his pants down, and a towel over his lap. 1017.
1: And
2: .2315, Greg. I'm on a special assignment here. I'll take care of her.
0: 10-4. 2309 is your discretion if you still want to go.
2: Where did he say he was?
0: It's in the first lot after the tennis courts. Individuals in a small Ford white pickup with a cap.
2: 10-4, I'm familiar with him.
1: 2309, for sure. You can let me on it for now.
0: 10-4.
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0: That's right. 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

0: 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Unconscious person near Bravo 1040.
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0: 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Ambulance 28, your call is canceled. 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
2: Okay.

excuse me in this regard. 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

0: 121 and 131. 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They advise they're moving around like they had in the police.
1: I'm sorry, turn on that last part.
0: The alarm company advised they're moving around the location like they live there.

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Bring in a car in the area. Eastbound, headed on 68, white Bobby Hudson tractor trailer, South Carolina tag 885010A, 885010A. Reckless high rate of speed located, take appropriate authority, station 706.

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Single episode 9 Bravo, 1106. At the hospital, 1107.

ambulance 37, engine 3312, Country Meadows of Frederick, 5955 Coin Orchard Road, unit Mike 205, chest pain 9 Bravo, 1110.

ALS 33 due to the call. Country Meadows by Frederick, 5965 Corn Orchard Road, Unit Mike 205, Sustain 9 Bravo, 1111.

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Ambulance 259 ALS 23 due. 12,510 Lee Hill Drive between Old Bartholow's Road and Tall Oaks Drive. 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

0: medic 319, transporting priority 2 to FHH. 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

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The 10-7 team is Becky, advising there's a home and garden tour that's causing traffic. Area 7, 1135.

Union Rooms 229 ALS 29 due, 1933 Morin Drive, between Christopher's Crossing and Morin Court. Interperson from a fall 9 Bravo 1138.

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1: 133, are you by the CVS in Middletown?
0: That's right.
1: Can I have you handle this ATL first? We have a 1017 reporting. The person passed out their vehicle. They woke up and they have an open container. They just walked into the store.
0: Sure.

0: 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Wires down on the dump truck, 9 Charlie, 1140.
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Breakthrough 111, response to attempted PD in the area of Gaston's Pike and San Andrew Drive. 1017 is reporting a dumpster pulling some power lines. Near the fire department en route. Area 4114.

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Administered Narcan, 1, 1142.

0: Ambulance 69 ALS 30 Engine 61 EMS 902 to Mountain Manor Rehab, 9701 Keysville Road, Unit 129, cardiac arrest, 9 Bravo, 1143.
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Frequency 136, response A, possible. CDS complaint, the auto Fox press 5718 Buckingham Pike. Your 1017 is Kurt. He said he went to a car wash. Person next to us was selling CDS. It's a number one male with tattoos on their neck. Trust advice, he didn't see anything, but he has a black pouch. I might have something. Area 5A, 1145.

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1: 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Can you go to that so I can get down someone from patrol?
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pretty good carrier yourself out 15 at 140 coming from Emmitsburg. 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

In Cartier, eastbound, 70 around the 68. I'm gonna look out for a brake check and vehicle and driving reckless. So we'll need to take appropriate authorization. Left 31.

0: clear through non-traffic.
1: Clear through that.
0: Yeah, Frank Ben's pawn, motorcycle tag, Maryland 800-9-4.
1: Ten four. Is it going to be separate from your selective?
2: My apologies. You put it on the selective.

0: Charge 156, Frederick. Okay, this is a utility line. It was not a power line. Verizon's on the scene. Removing the wire, and the driver is fine. 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

0: 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Evade 911 out east, confirmed all location, no emergency, no east cross.
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Ambulance 239, paramedic engine 735 due. Interstate 270 southbound at Dr. Perry Road. Single episode, Nia Bravo, 1209.

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0: I have a theft that occurred last night out east. 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

0: 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Falls area, Cunningham Falls State Park, 5800 Foxville Road. 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
1: Battalion 902 to Frederick.
0: Battalion 902.
1: From where you've got that plotted on a map, that'll be a trail rescue, and you'll need to upgrade that assignment.
0: Battalion 902. Supervisor speaking with the call taker. Doesn't appear that they're on the trail and that they're going to be able to access them.
1: Okay.

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0: I'll be on the injured position, 5800 bucks over.
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3: 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Springfield Manor Winery, 11836 Auburn Road. Heat exposure, 9 Bravo, 1217.
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ALS 31 due, ambulance 319 on scene, 6129 Jefferson Pike, between Jefferson Commons Way and Posey Street, assisting with the seizure, 9 Bravo, 1219.

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1: 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Clear the rough.
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0: Patient contact looks like a broken or dislocated wrist. We're on the opposite end of the handicap boardwalk, right on the other side of the stream. I don't know if you can see me through the trees.
1: Is there access from this side?
0: There is a trail on the other side. If you were to come in on the park entrance side, we're going to try and get a gator from our park just to give them a ride down to the main falls lot, if that would make it easier.
1: Do you want us down at the main falls lot,
0: the handicap entrance? Since we're on the other side of the stream, it might be easier from the main park entrance versus the handicap, since we'd have to make him walk to the other side. He is mobile, but it's your discretion.
1: We'll turn to the other side, the main
0: entrance.
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4: Hello, sir.
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4: That's right, dude. 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
0: Copy. 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
1: 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We are going to transport out on a theater as soon as it gets here. Just first get there. Right wrist injury.
0: Green 19 is transporting Friday to the VH. Staging in the parking lot.
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1: Yes, sir.
0: Just an update. Gator's about a few minutes out. Coming up the track.
1: We're direct. We're stationed at the parking lot.
0: Stop.
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6: Table 39, engine 822, route 17 at Interstate 70, vehicle accident 9 Bravo, 1231.

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1: 135.
0: You can stack me. You can stack a follow up and put me on the trespass.
1: 135,
0: 10-4. 135, does Walmart have a location of where the subject's at in the store?
2: Hamilton 8-9, Mercy Squad 8 responding. Round 17 at Interstate 70. Vehicle accident, 9 Bravo, 1242.

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1: Black pants, black shoes, salt and pepper hair, named Christopher Raymond Poole, currently walking towards groceries.
2: Special unit 51.
3: Are you on the Cunningham Falls Trail, and are you currently moving, and do you have a DNR rep with a gator with you?
2: We are on yet. We are waiting for the DNR gator to get here. We do have a DNR rep with me. Copy.
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2: 4, I'm told that 135. The last time I'm looking for him, he was 99, just for your information.
0: 7-4.

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0: 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Just got the ATV here. We're working our way back now.
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1: 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First name, Christopher, common spelling, Edward 2676, through Maryland.
0: 3510-4?
2: Frederick, 135.
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0: Project 4932, respond for a Iron One Phase 2 location. She's in the area of the boat ramp. Into Campgrounds. Had two calls. 911 only able to call. 1250.

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1: 122.
2: State has a 750 PDE.
3: 50 southbound, right before the
2: runway. You want to start running for exchange?
1: 50 southbound where?
2: Right before the 40 west exit.
1: 122, 10-4, we'll let him know. Frederick 112.
2: 10-4.
1: 10-4.

0: 工作解释在
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2: I'm around 7, Henry Adam, 5228.
1: And the next?
2: Maryland 9, George Tom, 8094. Everyone's okay, and we're pulled off to the side right now.
1: One way to Temple.

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0: You can close out the 911-70. It's going to be 1023 of the found property.
1: 10-4.

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0: 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They are in a black Volkswagen SUV outside.
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0: probably be 23. I'm going to be a Cody in the United South Mountain Rest Area.
1: Double 15 or 27.
0: It's a rest area, South Mountain, westbound side.
1: Well, for Methodist here, he's almost done. 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

0: Victory, that's
1: wrong. FedEx 28 at the hospital, 1308.
0: He was struck by a white Ford truck that took off, but someone witnessed the vehicle doing so and has a VAC number.

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1: You can refer to the last message put on the card and have the appropriate agency respond to get contact information. 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
0: One 131, 10-4.

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1: Yeah, 1.

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1: That's right.
0: Are you able to put your phone number, or can I have your phone number, so that way we can have the fire marshal reach out to you concerning the Manor Woods Road?
1: Yeah, let me know when you're ready. 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
0: Go ahead.
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0: Thank you.
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1: Yeah, I'm calling to you.

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3: Frederick 2309, respond for a welfare Dollar Tree, 229 Chicken Drive. A 1017 advised there was a woman in a gray Kia Soul, a blue and white sticker on the driver's side, who appeared to be nodding out. 1356.
4: 10 more. I'm 2037, responding next to welcome.
3: 10 more. Frederick, 1 mile,

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0: 757 unit to back, respond for welfare, 8434 Hemler Road between St. Anthony Road and Kelmel Road. The 1017 advised her daughter seemed off during FaceTime. Area 1401.
1: You start stayed out. The wheel came off the vehicle while I was moving, and they're going to do a crash report.
0: 111-10-4. Are you going to remain on scene?
1: Yeah, that's right. I'll give you a tag, too.
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1: And 4.
2: 135 to Frederick.
0: 135.
2: You can stack my court paperwork and give me one false spot on the theft.
0: 135, 10-4, 112, direct.
1: That's right.
2: Twenty-three oh seven believes he was out with him. Everything appeared okay. I'm not seeing anything else matching that description. He included note 71.
0: 23-09-10-4.
2: 125, for the EMU vehicle theft, and I'll be 1023.
0: 125-10-4, 1017 is in front of the grocery section, wearing a black and white striped shirt and a black skirt, black braids in the front, blonde hair in the back.

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0: 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When you're ready, I have a 27-9 Tina Maryland, please. Maryland Sound X, Mary David 102-725-76175. Just come back to Rebecca Granson.
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0: I move the traffic stop to 13001 Crickerstown Road. If you could just note on the car.

0: Frederick 135, respond for a 911, 6714 Mallard Court off of Robin Drive in Robin Meadows. All the information was confirmed, except for the address, 6A 1422.
1: 10-4.

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1: We're looking at just me a case number now. They put a new tire on it.
2: 10-4, do you still need them to continue?
1: That's right. There's definitely damage to the vehicle. We're going to need a case number.

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0: 121-10-4.
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0: 126.
1: Stewart to the 911. Can you hold me out with a 1050 at 1460 Old Camp Road?
0: You're not.
1: Negative. I got two tags for you. I'm ready when you copy.
0: Go with first.
1: First one's Maryland, 2 Edward William, 8883. Second one's South Carolina, 975, 1 Robert Time.
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0: 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Going to try 40 and Old Camp Road, and I'm going to need a 1027 to Ohio, please.
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2: 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The caller was arguing with another party and started yelling at them, and the call taker, 5A, 1447.
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0: respond to a lost property. It was lost at the FSK Mall. It's now showing in Germantown. Can be handled by 21 5A 1454.
1: Sorry. 75 and Old New Market Road for disabled.
0: Four.
2: You're gonna need to reassign that protective order on Willow Oak.
0: 10-4. Where's the paperwork?
2: You're still on patrol.
0: 10-4.
1: Did anybody already respond to that? 75 and Old New Market.
3: I previously did for a Toyota Camry that lost its wheel. Is it the same one?
1: Yeah, looks like the same one. 10.2.

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2: Any luck with 1028 for the South Carolina tag?
1: Stand by. South Carolina 9751, Robert Tom, returns on a 2015 GMC Sierra to a Veronica subject. It expired in February. 29 negative.
0: Tim, I have that on a Mercedes. Can I give you the VIN number, please? Run it through South Carolina as well.
1: Go ahead.
0: It's going to be 4 John George Baker Frank, 8 George Edward, 1 Adam Adam, 617-437.
1: Time for a setback.

0: Okay, 27, 29 out of California. Lots of Harry, sorry, lots of Hayden, Henry M. Young, David Edward Nora, Marlon, Mary Adam Robert, Lincoln Ocean Nora, middle of Sam, Ida, Mary, Edward, Adam, Nora. 0930, 1892.
1: 1-12-10-4.

0: Project 126. That then comes back to a 2010 Mercedes GL550 showing suspended, registered to a DeSanto, Ilya, 29A.
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0: All road. 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
3: 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It's showing 99 through Los Angeles County Sheriff's Office. However, that is in-state pickup only. 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
0: You're able to handle a walk-in at patrol for a vehicle theft from Black Locust Drive?
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0: 10-4.

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0: Frederick 102, units back, respond 4A, physical domestic 13, 551 Old Annapolis Road, between Woodville Road and Old Annapolis Court. 1017 advised that there was a male being aggressive and cussing at the children on the front porch area for 1512.
1: I'm closer.

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Route 15 northbound at Hazumbridge Road. Vehicle accident with rollover 9 Delta 1513.

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0: 229, that's Frederick. Are we still on this?
1: Hey, Wolf 229. That is correct. Continue.
2: Battalion 902 to Frederick, units responded. I'm on the scene after a face-to-face with safety officer. I'll establish Route 15 from there.
1: Battalion 902 establishing Route 15 Command 1518.

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1: 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Two car accidents, one patient, and can you advise who the, if the, what EMS supervisor is coming? Got it.
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0: 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EMS is advising one priority two category C patient. 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

0: Roger 6-5, Roger.
1: Roger 6-5.
0: Fire has been extinguished. 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
1: Roger 6-5, advised fire is extinguished. 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

0: 23.5, Frederick. 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
2: In front of 3552 Worthington Boulevard, 1017 advise they ran out of gas and they are in the middle of the travel lane 5B, 1529.

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0: Project 126, respond to a suspicious vehicle, Middletown Town Office, 31 West Main Street. Car advised that a car is empty and has been running since noon, 313-1535.
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0: Every three refusals, there'll be property damage. You want to get sheriff's office. We're trying to get one of the vehicles out of the roadway so they can open this intersection up.
2: Unfortunately.

0: Frederick 2-100. We have a school 1090 at Brunswick High School. No south cars.
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0: 10-4.
1: Just got it.
0: Thank you, sir. Welcome to your APD.

0: Frederick 133, respond for an AOPD. 1314 Willow Oak Drive. City received a harassment call. The subject you tried to serve is apparently in the home and harassing the protected party. The city's on their way out. 1547.
1: No.
0: 112 Welfare.
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3: 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There's another vehicle. I'm in the process of adding it.

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0: Which vehicle is being towed?
1: It would be the Honda CRV, 8 Edward X-Ray 6207. And do you have the other tag as well?
0: I have 4 George Robert 3323.

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Commercial fire alarm, 9 Charlie, 1559.

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1: That was us.
0: 10-4.

0: Truck 4, Frederick. All on scene, 2 stories, this is the facility. Nothing other than Alpha, Delta. We'll be on investigating.
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3: Paramedic engine 23, truck 4, we're on the Charlie side. Let me know if you guys need anything inside.
4: Okay, I'm just getting along the stairwell. It says Frederick Stairwell, if you know where that is.
3: It's either going to be the center stairwell or the East Street side, I believe. The comments say that it was maintenance advised it was a false alarm.
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0: Can you contact Montgomery County and see if they can go by the address on the card I put in there and have them give me a call at the number on there as well? You close the 71 for now. Just check the whereabouts of the owner of the vehicle.
1: 126, 10-4.

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0: Can you help me out with a little wreck on Boyers Mill and Nightingale by Ligonore? 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

0: 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I'm 10A, close at Acres.
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Project 326, respond for roadway hazard, Ballinger Creek Pike in the area of Crestwood Boulevard. A couple calls saying that the lights in all four directions are out at this intersection. 1635.

3352, West College Terrace at Carroll Parkway in the area of the gazebo. Trash can on fire, 9 Charlie, 1637.

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1: Edward.
2: Ten 24 McKinsey Regional Road, sick person, care off of 3, 1640.
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0: Negative. There is some confusion as to whether it was ours or state's.
1: 10-4. We're on scene now. It's definitely up.

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1: 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One of the panhandlers appears unwell.
0: 1-12-10-4, do you need to start EMS?

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4: 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Everything's failed. 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
1: 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How's the verdict with the what that address is?
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2: 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Engine finger 114, your call is canceled. Call for engine finger 114 is canceled, 1652.
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0: Copy, Chief. 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Command bug, you'll be my sixth vehicle. We're on the outside of the structure.
4: Chief 24 Bravo, establishing Libor Bridge. Command, 1653.
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1: Okay.
2: It is a panic alarm. 6A, 1653.
3: Come on.
2: 4933. 4933. Employer. 4933, 10.

0: command's okay. Command operations on that unit are out of line and report to you.
1: Chief London on scene.
2: 5-6-3, you want to go ahead and charge it? Charge it now.
3: Charge the Lee Gore Bridge, command. Your initial assignment is complete, 1654.
0: Command's okay. At this time, we have water on the fire. Appears the bulk of the fire is in the process of getting knocked.
4: Rear youth room door, area 2, 1655.
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0: Can you put us on a service call at 416 Fairview Avenue?
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1: Right, okay.
2: 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You can back it down some more too. I got 150 pounds of pressure.
0: I'm going to see.
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0: Command, 213 operations. 5111 arriving. Do you need anything other than manpower?
1: Manpower, maybe some hand tools.
0: Copy. You'll have engine 111 and chief 11 coming back as well with that crew.
1: Okay. One 62 to 133, we're almost out of water.
2: One 133 Wainwright Court, apartment 1B, Bravo. 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

0: Command at ALS 30, you're going to get a rehab group with Echo 169 assigned to you. ALS 30, you're okay.
1: ALS 30 is okay. We're in the driveway next to the dispatch address. And we're the walking distance of the exposure.
0: It's okay.
2: T-13 to command. Prior knock, we're going to start doing some overhaul.
0: Command, okay, fire out, overhaul depending. Chief, do you anticipate needing any other units other than what's on the scene? Are you okay clearing SWAT 3? Engine 6-1 and Tower 6, it looks like, which is still not arrived.
2: I think we'll be alright with what we got here on the scene.
0: Copy. Commander Carter, if you accept any units on the scene, units and routes, and go ahead and put it in.
3: Lee Garbage Command holding units on scene. 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
0: Good.
1: We got one line on the ground. Cannot confirm if it's a power line or not, but we need to start filming at it. And you might want to put a safety message out. It'll be located to the left of the structure that burned.
0: Okay, Commander Brady, can you start filming at it?
3: Sergeant
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0: Tactics
4: 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What do you need from us?
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1: 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So it looks like just false alarm.
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0: Three Corps Bridge Command requesting Fire Marshal's Office 1703.
1: Credit called off on that. That was aimed at Operations 213.
0: Credit was correct, 1703.
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0: right, B-28. 20 on the floor. I'll start there.
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4: Perfect is direct 1706.
0: Perfect B-28. The Oshkin?
4: How much is it?
0: I've been following you. Thank you, sir. Thank you, sir.

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1: Sure is.
0: Looks like Tanker 9's still full. 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
0: FM's been made aware of the situation. He's good with us continuing to overhaul and extinguish the fire. Looks like they've got a crew from 102 and engine 16162 up here. I think that'll suffice, and I think there's a crew from 13 as well.
1: Okay.

0: 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It's going to be 5505, Wyatt and Young, 8, showing 6-26 expiration.
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0: Ambulance 319 ALS 31 due and responding. 5600 Ashburn Terrace at the community pool. 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Danforth.
2: Okay. Operations Command, once everybody's topped off, we can go ahead and release Tiger 9 and...
3: 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Command, Tiger 9, once you top off, I'll lead you, you're good to go in service.

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0: ambulance 282, 7341 Hayward Road, between Morningdew Lane and Honey Glover Court in Clover Hill. Check up after a trophy, 9 Bravo, 1723.
1: Boat 22, Battalion 901, recommendation 28, and boat 29 will go to lander. Boat 19 will go to put in at the Brunswick campground.
2: Sounds good. 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

0: in River Cam.
1: Good.
0: What's up, River Command? The caller is advising it was the Triangle Island. It was the smaller Triangle Island before the bend approaching the lander boat ramp.
1: All right, we're making some contact with some folks on the river now.
0: All right, okay.

0: 6, 308 at the hospital.
1: The firearms are registered to an Antonio Vallis, 29 negative.
0: The hospital. Medic 1970. Come in. We just got word that Bed 11 just fired from Washington County. Do you still want them to go to the campground, Ram 31, Bed 29, to go there instead?
1: I can indeed. Is your temporary or permanent?
2: Temporary.
1: Jan?
0: Works okay. About 28 in the water.

0: Airlift 196, Tulane Air Command.
1: Good.
0: Where are you at, then?
1: Just keep coming to the landing ramp.
0: 196, direct.
1: Actually, my apologies. 196, go to the Brunswick boat ramp. We'll change it up.
2: Well, I just took a man, we're already on scene. We were just wondering if we should come down to the ramp.
1: Well, if you're already here, just stay up there. Stay there for now.
2: Come in for about 19.
1: So 19, guys.
2: What would you like us to launch at?
1: From the campground.
2: Command for boat 19, do you have any additional personnel responding to the campground?
1: It should be boat 11 if they go out as well. But stand by, I'll get you a list.

0: for 19, is there something specific that you're going to need?
1: An additional flip water tank if possible. If not, I can make up something.
2: Emma's 4-9 is heading towards the campground as well. Do you want us to divert?
3: Medic 319 transporting 1734.
4: Through for 3, command.
0: Got through 3.
4: Hey, we're about 5 minutes out. 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And if you're on the that island there looking at the Brunswick, the south of Brunswick.
0: It's going to be south of Brunswick. I'll try to get you a better spot. O-28 is currently on the river. If you want to go direct with them.
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2: Confirming we're extreme approximately half of 3/4 an owl and a real Alaska.
1: One adult male, one adult female.
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0: Okay. You said 3/4 of a mile up the river. 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
1: 319 is direct. 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
2: Hey, levels, right.

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Call taker heard scratching, movement. Sounded like someone was trying to talk, but there was too much static to understand anything. 6A, 1738.

0: はい、そうです。
1: Between directions, I mean.
2: What's the name of the 28 gun?
1: Alright, we have an adult team on the boat now. PFD on her. PFD with the adult male subject on the rocks. I'm going to leave one rescue technician with the adult male on the rocks in her tube. We're going to transport the female down and come back upstream for the main adult male and rescue tech.
2: Alright, I copy PFDs and you have the adult female on the boat. You're coming back to lander.
1: That's right, and then we'll come back upstream for the rescue tech and the main adult male.
2: Alright, sounds good. Do we need to have any EMS standby here for them to, for treatment?
1: I'd recommend that for evaluation.
2: Okay. ALS 20 here. 196, can you come on down to the ramp, please?
1: We're on our way.

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1: Start with.
0: Trooper 3, if you're monitoring well, sounds like we've made contact and we're bringing one patient or one down to the lander, and they're going to go back and get the other one. Just stay overhead. Once you get there, I don't think we're going to need your services, but hang out until we get both up now.
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1: All right, 24 minutes. Boat 28 is back at the lander boat ramp with the adult and preparing to go back upstream.
0: 1743.

0: 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We're returning for the rest check, second rail.
1: Alright,
2: thanks. Atomic River Command, Boat 19, we're staged at the cannon.
1: Alright, thanks, Boat 19.

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1: You have us on that call at that third person on McKinney Street.
0: That's correct. Yeah, 169, 1745.

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Carbon Monoxide Alarm 9 Charlie, 1747.

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1: Alright, sounds good, just stand by.
2: 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We're returning now with the second victim and the rescue tech.
1: About 28 on direct.
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0: There you go.

Rendezvous 3847 Shadywood Drive, Unit 3, B Bravo. 11-year-old son going wild because they're moving and he doesn't like it. He threw a game controller and is starting to shoot. He came into the room with a bat after the dog tried to attack him. 1754 area, so.

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I'm not sure where she is.

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0: Diamond pool.
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0: I'm there.

0: Commander Ferg, Mig 28 has arrived back at the lander program with the other subject off the rocks, and all the personnel are off the river currently.
1: A white male. He's not. His name's Abel. He's wearing a pink shirt and khaki shorts. And we're still unknown where he went after he left.
0: You can clear boat 19. You can also go
2: there. Boat 19, right?
3: Bay 21's okay, we're running back to Washington County.

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1: You can clear, thank you.

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1: Approximately 1800. Beachway. 1370 southbound at around 85 for a truck bed liner in the road.
2: Have one.
1: We also got a call for it just south of Jefferson Street, so anywhere between Jefferson Street and 85.

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1: I'll send a 911 to your terminal. It's confirmed location, no emergency, 5905 Edenton Court at the Orchard Terrace at Edenton.
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2: C-15 Charlie's on the scene. I'll establish perimeter command.
1: G-15 Charlie on the scene, establishing the command, 1813.

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0: Single occupant, it's in the back with 339 being evaluated.
1: Perfect, okay.

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0: Eight, Henry Adam, 1743.
2: Next on the list, please.
1: You got it, sir.
2: And I.
1: You got it, sir.
2: Well, that's going to have to be a rollback. Vehicle's on its side.
1: Tavor.
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0: Good, sir.
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0: 10-4. Good luck.

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1: Yes, sir.

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326-316-301, respond to a assault in progress, Walmart, 7400 Guilford Drive. 911 only phone. All I have is male assaulted by a girlfriend. Someone was just kicked, and the dog was kicked. 911 only phone. Female yelling in the background, 1823 Area 5 at

0: Temple 336.
1: Six nine five, good priority 3 Gettysburg.
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0: ambulance, 249 ALS 29 due, Autumn Lake Healthcare at Glade Valley, 56 West Frederick Street, room 216. 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

Ambulance 129 responding. Indabona Nursing Home, 6012 Jefferson Boulevard, room 105A Alpha, hemorrhage 9 Bravo, 1833.

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1: 125, good.
0: Can you put the run number in which ambulance responded?
1: That's correct.

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1: Good.
0: Have an ETO at one of the city parks, but now he's now at the campground. He was driving around intoxicated on a Harley Davidson.

0: Julie to Washington County, Box 76, 14728 Trolley Avenue, syncable episode, PS1, 1841.
1: Kramer Bolton, white male, 31 years old, long curly hair with tattoos on a Harley Davidson.

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1: Medic 319, 1842.
2: Ambulance 308 responding, mutual aid to Washington County, 14,000 at 728 Trolley Avenue, off Highfield Road, syncopal episode, PS1, 1843.
1: Ambulance 37, it was the alarm company made the initial call. We were unable to reach the subscriber.

Hampton County. Do you have a better location? 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

AM-137 based on the CAD mapping. E-203 should be straight back from the driveway that led you onto the complex.

0: 5-2 for non-transport authority, Edward Hilton.
1: Message
0: to Juanita,
1: Edward Hilton, 1845.
2: Ambulance 6-8 to Frederick on 9 Bravo.
1: Ambulance 6-8.
2: Are you aware of the physical episode? We've been dispatched on from Adams County.
1: Ambulance 6-8, you are not dispatched. Adams County advised to disregard the call for processing.
2: Okay, thank you.

0: Frederick.
1: 316.
0: I put an address on the card. Can we have the appropriate go out and attempt to locate the vehicle?
1: Okay.
0: 328 on the card itself for the car.
1: Sample.
2: 4930 Gregory and 28.
1: Okay, 4933.
2: We'll be on the Jeep, South Carolina, 717, David Adam Victor.
1: 10-4. More for us.
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Aircall cars last seen 9600 block of Gas House Pike, Cross Street, Roberts Circle. We'll be on the lookout for a white male in his 20s, Austin Lee Kaiser, on a motorcycle up and down the roadway. Complainant says he doesn't have a driver's license. Okay, take the appropriate 1852.

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The ambulance 18 ALS 4 due. 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Trouble breathing, 9 Bravo, 1856. 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
2: I'm okay.
0: 316 Temple.
3: You can cancel all units from the Vinbona. It's a no patient.
2: Okay.
0: Fraction attack.
4: 1900. Okay, let's finish clear.
0: Starting is 91782, and it'll be the same as ending. 7-4. .328.

0: 228, I send a welfare check to your terminal. It's about 1021. EMS was just out there at the nursing home and canceled everybody, claiming a new patient. The caller wants to talk to you about the declining care of the subject.
1: Alarm.
0: 326-126, responding to commercial alarm, 4845 Governor's Way, WLR, Suite B, Bravo, Zone 6, 6A,
1: 1902. 326, I can handle it. 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
0: Do you have a customer number?
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0: 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One 44 75, it's gonna be 4 Edward Young, 5947 out of Maryland.
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0: 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Say sales office motion, area 4, 1915.
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0: 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We'll be back out at the campground with Mike.
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2: 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Can you copy the 2829 to Georgia?
1: Good.
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0: 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Grief the team, Wolfer.
1: Okay.
0: Simple.
2: Broadway 4934. Zebra Mary John 377 through Georgia comes back valid on a black Harley Davidson, expires 2 of 27 to Kramer Bolton. 29 is negative.

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0: 11537 Tawnytown Pike between Simmons Road and Bollinger School Road. Illegal open burning, non-emergency response. 9 of Charlie, 1922.
1: Temper 336.
0: Product 4933.
1: Done.
0: He is valid class Charles Mary through Georgia. 29 negative.
1: Yeah, boy, thank you. 323 Rich Hunt, Ridgeway Hazard, on 144 in the area of Meadow Road, the New Market End. Car hit a deer, it's in the grass, and there's pieces of the car in the roadway. 1923, area 4.
2: Four. 336, I'll take a location and be Bucky's talent spectrum.

0: Brush 6-5 responding. 11537 Tawny Town Pike between Simmons Road and Bollinger School Road. Illegal open burning, non-emergency response, 9 Charlie, 1923.
1: 315. 333 spot on the alarm, is direct.
2: 10-4.
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0: Round 34 Fighter, can you start EMS here for a hand injury and bruising?
1: A hand injury, sir?
0: That's right, from being pushed down the stairs.
1: 10-4. Also have a notification holding for a water problem on North Maple.

0: 333 Walter.
1: I'm okay.
0: 10-4. Twenty-eight Walter.
2: 5.
0: 10-4.

Ambulance 196, Rescue Squad 19 due. Brunswick Campground, 40 Canal Road, at the RV lot. Injured person from an assault. Police on scene, 9 Bravo, 1927.

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0: Had a 911 from a subject near the Hull Rock parking lot, something about a vehicle not working, and they were scared the park was going to close. We gave it to National Parks.
1: Therefore, room closeout then.
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0: 315, respond to 891, 10,240 Big High Street, apartment 287. Male citizen, the police, woman got on the phone, son's autistic, just upset with her. Confirm the location, no emergency. 1933, area 4.
1: 10-4.
2: Campground, 40 Canal Road in the RV lot. Interpreted from an assault, police all team, 9 Bravo, 1934.

0: Roger 6-5, Fred.
1: Roger 6-5.
0: To the rear of the dispatch address, homeowner was burning trash in a barrel. He's been advised with a burnt van, and his extinguishing will be in service. Switch back to Alpha.
1: Roger 6-5, service 1936.

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0: On the scene, 1938.

engine 291, truck 52, Country Hill Apartments, 1000 Heather Ridge Drive, building F, Foxtrot, commercial fire alarm 9, Charlie, 1942. Rush 6, headquarters, 1942.

10331 due and responding, 6227 Walleye Place off of Bowfin Street, fuel spill 9 Charlie, 1943. Engine 291, truck 50 responding, Country Hill Apartments, 1000 Heather Ridge Drive, building S Foxtrot, commercial fire alarm, 9 Charlie, 1943.

323, respond to a 900 access, 227 Walleye Place, Old Bedford Street, Trinity, hold in. She's concerned because gasoline is leaking from her car after she hit a deer. We're trying to call her back to see if the deer 144 in Meadow. 244. 10-4.

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1: Paramedic engine 23 on the air, 1945.
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0: 10-4.
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0: 32.
3: We've got a subject locate a elderly individual here in Walkersville. Right, some 1096 issues going on. Captain, can you find an address for him?
0: They're not answering. It's a silver 2019 Buick Encore 4, Frank David, 7370, Maryland, 1946, area 6A.
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5: Three and two, traffic.
0: 302.
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0: Ten, 4302.

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2: 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I didn't observe anything. Looks like Charlie's also checking the area. I'll be out with the HRV.
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0: Mounted, need the exorbitant address, MPK. B061, Charlie, Kilo, Maryland, Summer Ridge Line, 792, that comes back to. That's back to Barbara Johnson.
1: You can change this to disturbance, close 71.
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0: 315, 10-4. 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We have a Brunswick going to the left with a 1095 male. They need a supervisor for fingerprints and pictures.
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0: Follow-up caller just came in. 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I believe it's the Lulu driver.
1: 10-4, thank you.

20. Is that going to be the residence? Yeah, his voice was on, but this is going to be a recurring thing, probably. So, I want to get some history at the address.